0: to go up.
1: It's getting cold outside, I might have to cuff up. I thought I wanted her, but that was for summer. 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Mix it with the, I'm a big boy, why she keep on rubbing on my belly? I got the peanut butter, mix it with the jelly. And I got some sugar, I might put it in spaghetti. And bro, you talking about the food as fuck with my belly? I said, I

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So I know that it's fake when I see y'all. Don't wanna fuck what you got up. I will never blow your spot up. I know my place, I'm the landlord. I carry the weight to my hand sore.

mama, she got it sticking in the cameraman. And we could have some. And you're there. What's that?